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1: So can we all get hands high across this whole place? And let's keep praising God tonight. Come on. Don't even you right at the top. 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